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0: Are you smarter than Nicasio?
2: Yes. Yes.
0: All right, guys, let's do it. I want you to listen carefully because you could be a winner if you can guess the correct answer to the following question.
3: Which celebrity has a big tattoo across his back that says chosen one? Is it A, Blast, B, LeBron James, or C, Kevin Durant?
0: We have Franklin on the line. He's ready to play, so we'll do it. Next.

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2: All right, Charles, time to play the easiest game, man. Are you smarter than Ocasio? Let me see. Franklin on the line, correct?
3: Yes, Franklin, man. How you doing?
2: I'm good, bro. Nicasio's going to hit you with this question, man. It should be easy. He'll give you the multiple choice answers. Just take your guess, and we'll get you hooked up, okay?
3: Hey, man, I'm an 80s baby, man. It can't be that new stuff, man. It got to be something from the 90s.
4: Which celebrity has a big tattoo across his back that says Chosen One? Is it A, the rapper Blast, B, LeBron James, or C, Kevin Durant?
3: Oh, my goodness.
2: You got two NBA players and Blast in there for some reason.
3: I don't even know who Blast is, but let's go with Blast.
4: Oh. No, it's not. Ah. And I put him in there because he has a song called Chosen.
0: He literally said he didn't want anything now. He said 80s baby. You said, cool, let me give you someone from now.
2: He's not flexible.
4: What else do you think it is? B or C? LeBron James or Kevin Durant?
3: All right, Kevin Durant.
4: No, he's
2: wrong. Oh, damn. No,
1: you got one more.
2: All right, so you got one more guess. What do you think, man? We going with LeBron?
3: LeBron
4: James. Yeah. There it is. He's a little older.
2: Congratulations, man. We're going to get you hooked up, bro.
3: Man, thank you, man.
2: Imagine waking up with $86,400 deposited into your bank account and you just waste it. 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

She'll be alright. 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
2: Imagine waking up every morning with $86,400 deposited into your bank account.
3: Dang.
2: Now, imagine someone randomly stole just $60 from that account without your permission. Would you get so angry that you would throw away the remaining $86,340 just because of that small loss?
1: No, I'd report fraud.
3: Oh my God.
2: Of course, because you would understand and value how much you have left. So you're not going to equate that little loss. You're trying to get it back, but it is what it is, right?
1: Yes.
2: Life works that exact same way, Serena. Did you know that every single day you're given 86,400 seconds to live, to grow, to learn, and enjoy?
1: I do not.
2: So don't let 60 seconds of stress, negativity, or one bad moment ruin the entire rest of your day. Why would
1: like
2: you?
1: I feel like I'm pretty good with that. I feel like I'm pretty good.
3: You think you sleep 50,000 minutes of the day?
1: I wish.
2: Here's the thing. You say you're pretty good at letting things go, but you and Nicasio have been fighting for almost a week.
1: Yeah, but then when I leave here, I don't think about it again. So it's like it doesn't ruin my day.
3: Wow. That tells me you don't think about me.
2: That bothers you?
3: A little bit, yeah. So I am losing those minutes. Yeah, for me, I am.
2: Why does it affect you so much that she doesn't think about you outside of work? She's married. You got a baby mom.
3: Because when she needs something, she comes to me.
2: Ah.
3: And I just feel like a little betrayed.
1: But it's work-related.
3: Oh, it's work-related? Oh, okay.
2: You're saying
3: no,
2: it's not?
3: No, I mean, I guess not. I guess not.
2: Hi! I know we're going to jump into some tea time and celebrity gossip next. What are we going to focus on today?
1: NBA star Damian Lillard might have a secret baby mama.
3: Oh, damn. Why don't they all?
2: Damn. We'll talk all about it next.

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0: All right, so Love Island is one of the biggest shows out there. I mean, last season broke records. Hell yeah, it was.
2: No, I feel like I feel like it's died down.
0: It did die down since then, but I think they needed that to happen because the characters got so big that now you've got to refresh it, right? And so now we've got a new cast. Mm-hmm. I'm going to be honest. I'm only one episode in. I don't think there's any more yet, but there's no one on the initial group of people that stand out to me like, ooh, they're going to be like the one. Like, that's the next Alondria or whatever.
1: Uh-huh.
0: But this show is unhinged. And the fact that certain things are just allowed on TV now is wild to me. Now, I get it's not actual TV. It's streaming on Peacock. So it's like a stream exclusive or whatever. Mm-hmm. But it's just, I can't imagine one, being a parent of one of these contestants. Or two,
1: I thought about that.
0: Just watching the show. Like, there's no way you can watch this with parents. Guys, this is not even a joke. And I'm just going to say this, and I might have to bleep it. I don't know. We'll let the censors worry about that. The first question that they ask this group of 20-somethings.
1: I know, it was wild.
0: They say, what's your favorite position? Oh. And the options are missionary, cowgirl, and and so they all got to go to their doors and pick their favorite position. And then when you open a door, whoever is standing behind the door, you have to make out with them immediately. So by the end of the game, everybody's just made out with everybody. Mm-hmm. It's just spit everywhere.
1: And then they had them explain why.
0: Yes. Imagine being a father and you're sitting there watching your daughter explain why cowgirl's her favorite. Like, bro, this is just, it's crazy. I feel like they're almost reaching. But I mean, look, it worked. We're talking about it.
1: Mm-hmm.
0: I don't know. We'll see. Last season was nuts. This season is out now. If there's someone that stands out to you, message me on Instagram. Let me know. We can talk about it. We can have a little Love Island. We had a Love Island group chat for the last one, actually. I got really ratchet. I did delete it, but maybe we'll do it again. Instagram at Tino Cochino. Let me know your thoughts. Also, while you're there, if you click the link in my bio, you can stream my new dating podcast. It's called Laugh at Love. This week, one of our listeners, a very loyal listener of ours, who shows a ton of love and comes out to live events and everything, he reached out trying to get some perspective. I want to read the DM that he sent us next, and then we'll talk about it and dive into the whole thing. I could-

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0: Okay, Nicasio, I don't want you to be the funny guy or the jerk here. I want you to give a real guy perspective. I'm going to keep my feelings out of it, so you have to speak for the men on this.
2: Okay.
0: All right, and Serena, you're going to give an actual female perspective because that's what this listener wants, okay?
1: Okay.
0: All right, so this listener reached out to me. Guys, I'm just going to share the DM with you, and then we'll go from there. All right, he said, Tino, just started your Laugh at Love podcast, and I love it. I know you asked for advice and for people to share their stories with you, so here's my situation. I actually went to one of your comedy shows, and I took my wife. We had a great time. Now, at the moment, we're separated. Just want you to know, she left me back in October. And she said she was done with the marriage. She said that she felt like she had to walk on eggshells because I would belittle her and that I always talked over her. But I always supported her. I gave her all that I could, even when I didn't have it. And yes, I would get into bad moods. I'm not perfect. And yes, I was stressed out because of funds. But I always tried my hardest not to show that. And when she would ask for stuff, I still gave in. And I would get it, even if it broke the bank. But yet she rarely or never tried to help me with the financial situation. And I get it. I'm the man. I should take care of that. But at times, I mean, a little help would have been appreciated. Yet, she started to throw it in my face, always asking for financial help. To sum it up, we were doing pretty good after your show. We were talking. Things were looking positive. But we had an argument because I asked about hanging out again. And she just kept dodging the response. So I got sad. And I told her, look, are we actually going to try and fix this? Fix our marriage? And now she says I'm being pushy and I'm demanding. I don't know, man. I really want to stay married, but I don't know if she does. Do you think I'm wasting my time? I don't want to throw away 18 years, but at the same time, I'm not getting younger. And like your podcast is all about, dating in 2026 does not look promising. Please be blunt. What do you think I should do? Let's start with Serena.
1: I think he needs to step back because if she's saying all these things like, oh, you're being controlling, you're being this, which I don't think he is. I think you need to let her see what life would actually be like without you.
0: Nicasio?
2: He seems like a simp. I'm sorry.
0: Because he's trying to give her?
1: Well, if he's married, he should love his wife. I think he's doing all the right things.
2: But he's like saying like, oh, you know, you're not even helping me financially. And it's like, come on, man.
0: I dive into this, man. I talk all about it. I give my thoughts on it. I would love yours. It's featured on this week's episode of my dating podcast. It's called Laugh at Love. So wherever you stream your favorite podcast, literally just search for Tino Cochino, Laugh at Love, or go to my Instagram at Tino Cochino. Click the link in the bio and stream it and check it out. And you can always DM and share your thoughts. Coming up next, we're talking about your brain. Apparently, your brain can sense if someone is watching you even while you're asleep.
2: Oh, dang. Oh, dang.
0: Kind of creepy. We'll talk about it.
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10: 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Pinky.

0: But I wake up like, that's oh like, my God, where
1: see,
0: is
1: I was gonna
0: she?
1: Say like, if my, I would be so worried of that feeling. I wouldn't want to feel that, so I would. I feel like that's why I would be putting my kid in a crib or in their bed way sooner than having them sleep in my bed, because I would have that fear of something.
0: Well, that's when I first had her, we tried putting her in a crib. But if you want to get a good night's sleep, she has to sleep in the bed, because she wakes up looking for, you know, like one of us, as to where if she's just in the bed, she sleeps all night.
1: Yeah, so your personal comfort is more important than the danger that lies.
0: It's not dangerous.
1: Is it not?
0: No.
1: You can't crush the baby.
2: You can.
0: You know, but you know, like, I feel like subconsciously, if, you know,
2: but
0: like,
2: if you're
0: what
2: dead
0: your
2: asleep,
0: child's is.
2: I mean, it has happened. Like, you can suffocate the baby.
1: That scares me. Like, yeah. That, like, just, I'm a heavy sleeper. Mm-hmm. I don't hear
2: and
1: sound
2: don't
1: to
2: know,
1: wake up like that. I mean, yeah. I know how to wake up to, but, like, what if you don't hear that? What if you literally just roll
0: but
1: on
0: I
1: them?
0: I do
1: and,
0: think
1: like,
0: it's different with the baby, because my husband is, like, I mean, he could sleep through anything. So I was stressed about that when we had our son, where I would, like, put... Like, I would make sure my husband was nowhere near his son, but I think subconsciously, like, he knows, because he's never, like, done that, or, like, I feel like he's also kind of aware where the baby is. Well, but, yeah, I have waken up in the panic, like, where's my baby?
2: That was going to be my next question. If

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1: It's the new hit list. I'm Crystal Rosas. Ryan Tedder says he loves going to China because they're like 10 to 15 years ahead of us in tech. Here's One Republic, Need Your Love.

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2: We have the new hit list. I'm Crystal Rosas. Ariana Grande dropped the video for this new song. The lead actor, Justin Long, from the movie Accepted. You remember that one, right? Here she is. Hate That I Made You Love Me.

97, Lancaster's number one hit music station. We are the new hit list. I'm Crystal Rosas. Teddy Swims has been going off with his live performances of this new song, Mr. Know-It-All. He did one performance at the Preservation Hall in NOLA, another one with Genius Music. We got love in Teddy Swims. Again, it's Mr. Know-It-All on the new hit list.

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1: 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It's the new hit list. I'm Crystal Rosas. Her name here is Stella Lefty. This song is called Boston. My favorite part of Boston is the Boston Tea Party Museum, where you could like pretend to throw tea out into the ocean from the boat. It's so

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1: More on the way on the new hit list. I'm back tomorrow night at La Crystal Rosas. Till then, Sabrina Carpenter house tour. Mwah. 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
1: How we doing? 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And we got some things to celebrate for your Turn Up Tuesday with your national holidays right after the Killers.

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It's Zach Dillon checking in. So today is your final day to do this, and I'll tell you more about that in 7 minutes. Keep it right here.

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Look what's going to pop up. You have chances to win tickets for shows like Olivia Rodrigo and Bruno Mars and Somber, Kesha, and so much more.

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1: We missed Best Friends Day yesterday. How'd we do that? Of course, that's one of those days. When I've said there's a day for everything in life, that is one of them. Best Friends Day yesterday, observed on June 8th. We missed it by a day, but it's not too late. Again, one of those days where, like National Donut Day, like you don't need one day to tell you to eat a donut. You do that any day, right? I mean, you get the deals on that one day. But Best Friends Day, if you haven't reached out to your best friend, if you didn't yesterday, just pretend today's the day. And if they didn't reach out to you, are they really your bestie? I mean, come on. So make sure you reach out to your best friend and say, even though I'm late, I want to tell you that I love you. You mean so much to me. Thanks for being my...
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Think about that place you've always wanted to go in the U.S. for a trip, right? Because we're celebrating America 250 coming up next month. 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

0: 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I like this right here, a sleep scientist advice for the best sleep in summer heat. Start to get hot and uncomfortable when we sleep at night. That's in 7 minutes.
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I know I'm ready for lunch coming up. Just a few minutes away from the lunch hour, we're going to talk about, you know, game three of the NBA Finals was last night. And after the finals are over, how you can score a free Chipotle burrito. That's a perfect lunch hour topic. We'll do that coming up.

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Okay, pop fans, BTS, who are performing at our iHeartRadio Music Festival this year. 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

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Sweet stuff that's coming to grocery stores or is already there waiting for you. When I was young.

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Zara Larson, who's going to be there, up after Maroon 5. You and I go.

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Zara Larsson, who's going to be at our iHeartRadio Music Festival this year. Pre-sale starts tomorrow. I can't tell you if Taylor Swift is really getting married at Madison Square Garden, but I can tell you she's getting into the Songwriters Hall of Fame Thursday night.

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0: Olivia Dean on FM 97. I'm Leah Tyler. Everybody knows that Pantone declares the color of the year every year. This year, it's Cloud Dancer, which is really just a whimsical way of saying white. But I didn't know that Sherwin-Williams declared a loneliest color every year. And this year, it's Offbeat Green, SW7606. They describe it as a greenish-yellow shade, an earthy lime green. I look at it and see bright pea soup, but I don't hate it. I don't. I think it's more interesting than Cloud Dancer. So while it was sitting on the shelves, rejected and dismal, the shade was christened with a title after the LeBron James Family Foundation partnered with Sherwin-Williams to spotlight it and give it a resurgence. It includes taking part in the Promise Project, where a home education center is going to be built in Akron, Ohio, to support first-time homeowners, painting the door of the center with that yellow-green color that's definitely going to stand out. The I Promise initiative was launched in 2011 to uplift youth education and family support in his hometown.
1: You're in the middle.
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Sounds like Ariana Grande is in a good place. She's focusing on her tour and her upcoming album. She and Ethan Slater have reportedly ended their relationship maybe months ago. FM 97.

0: on FM 97. I'm Leah Tyler with entertainment news. Spider-Man Brand New Day is breaking records, making history as the longest Spider-Man movie ever, clocking in at 2 hours and 30 minutes. Granted, it just beat the record by 2 minutes. Back Rooms has beat Marty Supreme for A24's highest grossing release. And that's already, it really hasn't been out that long. In other movie news, Hugh Jackman is going to be playing Long John Silver in Ridley Scott's Treasure Island. That's all we know about that one right now. Ridley's got a lot going on right now. The trailer for his apocalyptic thriller, The Dog Stars, is now out. Josh Brolin, Margaret Qualley, Jacob Elordi, Allison Janney, Guy Pearce, what a cast. That one is coming out on August 28th. And Hannah Waddingham and Octavia Spencer are besties in Ride or Die. This trailer makes it look like it's going to be a fun action comedy. That one's going to be on Prime July 15th. In series news, Awkwafina is joining Descendants, Wicked Wonderland as Chessie the Cat. The Scooby-Doo live action series has debuted the pup that's going to be Scooby-Doo. It's a real dog. A Gem in the Holograms live action series is in development. And The Bear, final season trailer is out now. We're going to get to see that June 25th on Hulu.
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Well, Katy Perry and Justin Trudeau are now red carpet official. They walked the red carpet together at the world premiere of Katy Perry the Lifetimes Tour Live from Paris concert documentary. Hey, good afternoon. Damien here. Welcome in. 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

0: Her new album's dropping next month, Gracie Abrams. That's called Hit the Wall here at FM 97, Lancaster's number one hit music station. Thank you so much for hanging out. Appreciate it. What's happening? My name is Damian. And, you know, it turns out, depending on what you do for a living, there are jobs that the divorce rates are a little higher for, and then other jobs where the divorce rate's lower. So this was one of these things I stumbled upon today, and I wanted to share with you because it is pretty interesting. The jobs with the highest and then also the lowest divorce rates. So let's get right into this, and let's check out the jobs that have the highest divorce rates first. This one's near the very top, and kind of surprising. Telemarketers, a job with one of the highest divorce rates, really. Is it because, like, when they get home from work, they're still trying to sell you something? I don't know. Massage therapists, also pretty high up on the list for the jobs with the highest divorce rates. Here's one for you. Bus drivers on the list for the highest divorce rates. Really? And then press machine operators and correctional supervisors. All right, now let's get into the jobs that have the lowest divorce rates. And they are IT scientists, software developers, physical therapists, physicians, and also pharmacists. Kind of interesting. All right, we'll come back with Ariana Grande. I've also got Bruno Mars on the way for you.
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0: Hey, how are you? Damien here on FM 97. Maybe put a quick little reminder on your phone that we are just under an hour away from your next chance at winning $2,500 for the ultimate American getaway. We're going to toss out that cash at 5 o'clock, okay?
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she started writing songs when she was only 10 years old. And I don't recommend doing this, but she dropped out of high school at age 16 to pursue her music career full time. This is Sienna Spyro. It's called Die on This Hill. FM 97. Got me.

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Now, there has been a lot of different wedding talk when it comes to Taylor and Travis's wedding. I don't know if it's just to throw us off or if any of these locations are actually the location where they're going to be getting married. But the latest is that they're going to be getting married on July 3rd at the Madison Square Garden in New York City. I mean, you get married in an arena, that's a hell of a party. 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

0: 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Sheila won earlier.
1: 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Thank you. 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

0: Summer here at FM 97, Lancaster's number one hit music station. Hey, what's going on? My name is Damian. You know, it's interesting. Millennials in particular, they love to give baby boomers a rough time. So they say, you know, like they're stuck in the past, they're too old-fashioned, you know, because baby boomers are like, you know, back in my day, we used to, you know, and you got to hear all that. Well, it turns out, though, that millennials have not only learned from baby boomers, but get this. Millennials are also grateful for some of the life lessons that boomers have shared with them. So what are these life lessons that I'm referring to? Well, millennials say the value of a strong work ethic, which obviously is pretty important. They also say the value of a home-cooked meal. I will second that one. I remember growing up, and mom always had a delicious home-cooked meal on the table waiting for us. And I definitely miss those days. They also say the importance of face-to-face communication, which, you know, we're starting to see a lot more of. More and more people putting down the phone, living in the moment, talking with people face-to-face more often than, you know, than hiding behind, you know, a computer screen or a phone. They also say honoring family traditions. And finally, the joy of reading physical books, which I will say, when I take like a beach trip somewhere, that is one of the things I always look forward to is just, you know, parking my butt in the sand, laying underneath a beach umbrella and reading a good book. Now, unfortunately, that's the only time I really read a book. I know I probably should read more often, but I think I do it when I'm on vacation because like there's not stress of other things that need done. Like I don't have a to-do list that's hovering over me that I know things I need to get done. Like I'm on island time there. Like I don't have any time crunches, so I have the time to read. And I know I probably should read more often. All right, on the way, I got Tate McRae, also Zara Larsson, and coming up at 6 o'clock, your chance to get in on festival tickets for our iHeartRadio Music Festival, and we're going to toss you $1,000 money to spend as well.
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Now, here's the thing, though. 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

So I was looking for some show prep, and then I read a spoiler. So I got home from work last night, wasn't feeling well, went straight to bed. So I skipped watching Love Island USA, and then today I read about who got booted from the show, and it was a bit of a spoiler for

Hi there, it's Damien. That's going to do it for me. Enjoy the rest of your Tuesday night. Hey, I'll catch up with you again tomorrow afternoon starting at 3. Tino is in next here at FM 97. See ya.

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